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0: Yeah. I don't know what happened. We had a small roll of clothes.
1: Give me a sponge.
0: Sponge.
1: Clamp.
0: You have the clamp.
1: Suture.
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1: Pohodová noční hudba na Rádiu B.

It's not about getting drunk only. 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
1: One of the greatest entertainers I've ever had the pleasure of listening to. I first met this marvelous gentleman back at Folk City, way down in the old Folk City, where the parking lot is now. Without further ado, ladies, the great blues recording artist. There he is.

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You say I wear you out. Radio.

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You coming right back here to live out your karma.

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